And we're continuing with Black Chat here, but we're lucky enough to be also broadcasting through the National Indigenous Radio Service, coming out of Turbiyaggera country up there in Minjin and down there in Naam on 3K on D on 1503 AM. We're still broadcasting on 93.7 FM here in Gadigal country, but you can also pick us up through your computer. Just go to kuriradio.com and you can pick us up there, or in digitube.com.au, no matter where you are across this great southern land. I'm your host, Lola Forrester, here Monday to Friday, 9 till 12. And in this hour, we're going to catch up with one of our deadlies, and this is going to be part of the Yarrabah. They've got their Youth Health Festival that is going to be happening from June the 29th to the 30th, and they have got their deadly actor and presenter, Luke Carroll, confirmed as their special guest this year at the festival. So it's, as I said, it's running from the 22nd. The Yarrabah Youth Health Festival will transform the whole of Yarrabah. It's an amazing place. So when I think of Yarrabah, I think of when they're coming from Cairns and you go down the hill until you get down to the community. So we'll find out all some of the great things that are happening up there. And they've got a marathon, they've got a health check, and they've got lots of other events that are happening up there. So we'll catch up with Luke Carroll here in the next hour and have a yarn and all the exciting things that are coming up. The festival is about more than health, they said. It's about identity, connection and confidence. So stay tuned for that. As I said, we'll keep you updated with the news as it comes to hand. And, of course, we'll be always playing you First Nation deadly music. So I thought we'd pick up with our deadly sister, Christine Arnoux, with Celebrate, which they'll be celebrating up there in Yarrabah at the end of June. And don't forget, the school holidays are coming up soon too. So we'll keep you updated on when they will be happening as well. So don't go away.

And a deadly track there, Mop and the Drop Ups, to take us to the top of the hour, and you're listening to Black Track coming to you live and deadly. So, hey, stick around and we'll keep you up to date with events and that are happening coming up in the next hour. So don't go away.

And thank you everyone that's tuned in to the National Indigenous Radio Service coming out of Turbiyagra country up there in Minjin and down there in Nam on 3KND. I'll be back again and between 10 and 11 broadcasting to you, Mob. And don't forget too, we're continuing on 93.7 FM in Sydney. 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He was a marathon runner himself, and each year he organises for 12 Aboriginal Torres Strait Islander people aged between 18 and 30. They're selected to train for and complete the New York Marathon, which is the longest marathon in the world, in November. Some with no prior running experience or sporting experience. But it's just not about running. Participants gain recognition, qualifications in leadership, health promotions, coaching, public speaking and first aid. So we're going to catch up with Rob DiCostello, and he's just recently had a hip replacement, but he's back doing a few exercises already. So stay tuned for that. We'll keep you updated as the news come to hand. And of course, we'll be always playing you First Nation deadly music. I'm your host, Lola Forrester, here Monday to Friday, 9 to 12, where we try to keep you up to date with events and issues that are happening, not just in Gadigal country, but across the many nations that make up this great southern land.

like the first fact. 80,000 turned demon days in a dirt nap. Generate the trauma that made a kid rage. Now the med cap happy, filled with all that fallback. Why my cousin commit, why my uncle lost?

0: Lefty Frizzell driving you home this afternoon. It's Triple A Murray Country. Black Rock Band before that and Creedence Clearwater Revival. We're going back to 1937 right now.
1: That's a long way back.
0: Guess whose birthday it was today?
1: Wouldn't have a clue.
0: Or is today?
1: Is today?
0: Waylon Jennings.
1: Waylon Jennings?
0: Yeah.
1: There you go. 1937.
0: We play a lot of Waylon. We love him.
1: Yeah.
0: Very special bloke. I mean, he's had a career of his own. He's done some fantastic music, and he's also done some really cool covers as well. He's one of those artists that goes, yep, mad song, I'm going to do a version of that. You were talking about songwriters before.
1: I think
0: Waylon's never been afraid to sort of do those insane covers. Yeah. So we will play a bit of Waylon Jennings right now, celebrating his birthday here on Triple A Murray Country. Happy birthday to Waylon Jennings.

0: to you by the University of Queensland Business School Scholarship for Indigenous Postgraduate Students. And coming to you from the lands of the Turrbal and Yuggera peoples, this is Karen Durante for Let's Talk.
1: It's time now for our Artist of the Week, and it's a mob who hail from the APY lands in South Australia who called themselves Dem Mob. In February this year, they dropped a new single and then they embarked on a national tour. Here they are with their song Dream.

Yes, time for the album review here on Mama Sings the Blues. But before I get into that, we kicked off the second hour there with Ben Catley, and the name of that song was called Move Fast. And you just listened to Aaron Pollock and his song there, When the Time is Right. A great acoustic blues. All right, we're into the album review, and this week we're looking at the second half of Andre Camilleri's album, Greetings from Bluesville. And yeah, so we're going to play the second half of the album, which is five songs. So it's a 10-track album. We played five songs last week here on Mama Sings the Blues, and we'll get into this second five this week. So I'm going to kick straight in to the fifth song on the album, and this one is called I Can't Help It. Oh, sorry, Just Can't Help It. Let's do that again. It's called Can't Help It, in brackets, If I Tried. Andre Camilleri.

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This album you can purchase online. You can go to Andre Camilleri's Bandcamp site. So it's andrecamilleri.bandcamp.com, and you'll find this album, Greetings from Bluesville. You can download it as a digital album for $13.50 AUD. So, yeah, if you want to have this album for yourself, you can certainly get hold of it. So we're going to get into the last song from the album, and this one's called Broken Heart, and in brackets, the soul version. Yeah, so I hope you've enjoyed this album. I've certainly enjoyed it myself, and I look forward to maybe having a look at his other albums that have been released this year. Forget time, I've got so many albums to get through here on Mama Sings the Blues. But every week I'll keep trying, and every week we'll have an album review in the second hour of the show as usual. So I'm going to leave you with this song, A Broken Heart, soul version from Andre Camilleri. Greetings from Bluesville is the name of the album you've been listening to, and we'll be back with some more blues after that.

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And what we must learn first, we are better than our worst, and respect for each other starts here. So why celebrate this great nation on a day that insults and divides? For regardless of clan, will we all love this land, find a way where we stand unified? Charlie Perkins, I'll stand beside you. Uncle Jim.

I got a mojo too. I got the John the Conqueror. I'm gonna mess with you.

Hello, I'm Adam Evans with the NIRS News. The family of an Indigenous man who died in police custody in Alice Springs will have to wait another year for answers. Gumajai White died in Alice Springs in May 2025 after two plainclothes police officers held him down in a supermarket, sparking national outrage and rallies calling for an independent investigation. Last month, the Northern Territory Director of Public Prosecutions decided not to prosecute the officers.